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1: Esta é a ZYO199. 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Timeline. Pump up the volume.
2: 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Take it higher. Take it higher. Bring it on down. Take it higher. Take it higher. 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Bring it on down. 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
0: Get with the beat. 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

Atenção, tirem as crianças da sala. Você está ouvindo Top Classic. You can't touch this. 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
2: 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Can I get an amen in here?
3: You gotta ask me. 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